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1: 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We're on the Bruce Highway, Burpengary. 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
2: 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So when you get in the car, turn on Do Not Disturb and put your device away. 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

from the mid-1980s, Lisa Stanfield, and she's taking us on a trip all around the world. 101.5, it's the final hour of your Friday Easy Listening Show. Peter Blakeney in the chair for one more hour. We go way, way back with this song. See if you remember it. It's

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2: 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Did you know you share a birthday with the Smiths singer turning 67 today, Morrissey? You're tuned to 101.5, your home of classic hits. And this is the Smiths now, taking it to 1984. Happy birthday.

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He was 1970, and that was Norman Greenbaum with Spirit in the Sky. That song, by the way, was the best charting song for that year. In 1971, we got Middle of the Road, A Chirpy Chirpy Cheep Cheep, remember that one? Followed by 1972 and the Royal Scots Dragoon Guards and Amazing Grace.

0: Good morning. It's the first hour. It's May. And boy, have we got a lot for you to celebrate and enjoy this month on The Breakfast Show for Saturday. 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

Island. That's ATC on 101.5 ATC, A Touch of Class. And you know that they're made up of people from all around the world. Well,

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0: Excellent. Thanks, Keza. Now, you've entered into 115's competition this morning.
1: Oh, thank you so much. Yes.
0: Excellent. 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Thanks for chatting with me, Keza, and good luck with your store today.
1: Thank you. And can I just share one more thing?
0: Sure.
1: Okay, so more than the care that we give, we also build confidence to people. More than tasks, we teach life. More than support, we offer a path to shine.
0: Oh, that's beautiful. Thank you, Keza. Thanks for your time and good luck in the competition this afternoon.
1: Thank you so much. Have a great day.